You know what? I come to reign. Original Ruby Dan. I step forth. I bring Rod Dipper. I know semi style must talk. All I make a left, move down low. All I make a left, move down low.

All I make a left and move down low. All I make a left and move down low. Looking for the digital, I like. Looking for the digital, I like. Looking for the digital, I like.

Human Movement for just called Move Down Low. Lebanese Australian artist and producer, Human Movement, born Edward McDonald, working with Forge, Sydney-based producer Stu Turner. Music now from New Zealand singer Kimbra Johnson. This is a track taken from the album Vows. It's called Cameo Lover.

Kate and a tune called Little Mama, theme song, Papua New Guinea born, Melbourne based neo soul artist. Before that, we had Kimbra, Cameo Love from the new album Vows. Tom Ravenscroft here, Double J, some emails and bits and bobs. Morning, Tom. Sorry I missed you last week. It's outrageous. Absolutely outrageous. I was traveling with Mum. Okay. That's kind of forgiven. Just wondering if you liked Timber by Grantby. I don't know that. Thank you very much, though. Jackie from Colburn. Enjoying the morning. Also, hey, Tom. Enjoying the experimental metal from Yahweh Nailgun. Giving me Slit vibes from Richie on his way to the airport. It's good flying music, I think. Yahweh Nailgun. Terrifying metal whilst taking off. Also, shout out to Jeremy. From Blackwood in South Australia. Do get in touch, 0408 34 55 55. Lamb Chop are back. Maybe you know Lamb Chop, legendary band. They've got a new album coming out called Punching the Clown, which comes out on 21st of August on the City Slang label. This track is called Stella.

Who's gonna listen to the jangle and the roar? Roll me over, roll me right and let him in. From the gray Atlantic Ocean to the wide Pacific shore, and you won't be together anymore.

my favourite Australian bands at the moment, Daily Toll, Preamble, from a record which is coming out called Sing Forever, Singing is Free. Songs from 2021 to 2023. The record, kind of a foreword to their debut album, A Profound Non-Event, which is a wonderful album, which came out last year. This record, a collection in sort of demo form that mops out the formative period of the band as a duo, largely marked by COVID-era isolation, diabolical housemates, sonic experiments and copious amounts of wine sourced from Kata's job at the time as a thief. No, I made that bit up. Before that, Lamb Chop and Stella from their new album, Punching the Clown. A nice minimalist message here from Gus. It just says, "Hi, Tom. That's all I've got currently. That's enough. Nice and simple. Thank you for that, Gus." Some Morning Jungle for you now from Portsmouth on the south coast of the United Kingdom, from an artist called Damien's Ghost. This one is Echo Chamber.

Agoria and Rami Khalife. We Were Little featuring Nomi. This one's the Head High remix. Out on the Sapiens label, Agoria's label, which is celebrating their 100th release. Before that, from the UK, Damien's Ghost, Echo Chamber. If you're into that, there's a whole EP forthcoming on the Astrophonica label called Universalis. Ice Age have got a new record out, or coming out. No, it's out. It came out in May. For Love of Grace and the Hereafter, it's called, from the Danish rock band from Copenhagen. This one is Star.

Very into this record. They're called Yelka. The track's called Rollover. They're a three-piece band from Berlin. One of my purchases, online purchases from earlier on this week. They've got an album out called Jeans. Before that, Ice Age and Star from their new album For Love of Grace and The Hereafter. One of my favourite musicians, John Carroll Kirby, has got a new record coming out on the Stone's Throw label out of the US. He was actually over here. I think he did a few gigs here towards the end of last year. And I did one very, very hot gig in Sydney, which I sent a friend of mine to. The album is called Piano Works 2016 to 2026. It's a collection of 14 impromptu pieces by John.

on, composed and recorded whenever he had the opportunity to sit down at a piano whilst on the road. This track that we're going to play for you is called Valentino. It was written apparently a long time ago. John says, I always liked the chords when I played it live. People always reacted to it. So I recorded it in a cabin in rural New Zealand last year. It's very, very long. It's very, very pretty. Settle in.

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1: In 2002, the Diwali brothers unleashed mashup mayhem as Too Many DJs. 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I wish I was a little bit taller, I wish I was a baller, I wish I had a girl who looked good, I would call her. 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
2: 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Double J.

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0: He felt there was too much difference between him and them to allow for a common binding or a common life. Only when threatened with death could that happen. Only in fear and shame, with their backs against the wall, could that happen.
1: I sit with the drink and listen to the rain. Watch her paint with her hair in two braids. Lamplight puddles about the place, huddled in corners like mourners at a wake. Shadows thrown in primordial cave while I watch the painting looks away. Tip ashes in my

Navy Blue and Armand Hammer, Residuum is the name of the tune from an album called Surrender. We played you another track from this on the show last week. I can't remember what it's called. Navy Blue, a.k.a. Sage El Cesa. Guest features on this from lots of cool people. El Sweatshirts on there. Mike Shab, production from the mighty Alchemist. Before that, it was John Carroll Kirby. Very pretty, isn't it? Valentino is the name of the tune from Piano Works. 2016 to 2026, coming out soon. Christopher in Port Campbell. Victoria's been in touch. Not having a great day. Painting a toilet. The fumes are being trapped in a tiny white box and really messing with my being. Only your wonderful tunes are getting me through this. Please play more of the ethereal, dreamy stuff and less of the doom metal. I imagine the doom metal is even more intense when you're trapped inside a toilet. Anyway, hopefully this helps, from Ex Ponto.

0: and dipping deep into the parties of yesteryear to get your weekend started. 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

Massive. Tom Ravenscroft here on Double J with you for one more hour. Hope everyone is well. Thank you so much for tuning in. Much appreciated. You can get in touch. It would be lovely to hear from you. 0408 345555. Music for you now from Death Cab for Cutie. From their album, I Built You a Tower. 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Came out on the 5th of June. This one's called Punching the Flowers, which is the kind of thing you tell your kids off for doing.

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on our decisions, resources, brand. 5 years ago, I come by a thing. Confessions of a king, watch it go blink. The facts for the 85s, I spent a lifetime scrapping on the scrimmage line, suspended in time, in ways I've been rigid. It's one thing to preach, a whole nother thing to live it. I tell you what I think for a living. From the utmost, the greatest gifts is given. With the gravity is set, appreciate the sun risen. A quiet time to listen to your soul. Society takes hold as soon as you exit the door. Pay with your life force. If I could only hit a lick, then I finally could breathe. Finally. Choices come with means. You exercise, but don't know what they mean until you're gone. Got far by faith. No loss left, trying to hold a mask. Shorty said it's only your hand. Mind your body, or you dead.

10, not if or when the world ends, not if. I've been at it for consecutive days. I got paid from the error in my ways. How could you give me the change? I've been at it for days on end. May 12-10, not if or when the world ends. Subtracting with a gun, that's trigonometry. And you take over his block, that's monopoly. At least that's what I seen on state property. Took pride and honesty. Honestly, I'm unashamed. I paid more than I made. Made moves, dudes for bay, check the trailblaze. Found solace in the same. I persevered through the days. I ain't never need no agent. I ain't never need no manager. The whip ride heavy when it's passengers. Grab him by the throat, flex the manicure. How he move his cavalier. No boots, still polo down. The pants is pleated. And some white and orange ones, cause it's still mad. Still mad, still average. Guess I make you panic. The fit giving sporting mechanic. I've been all over the planet. I was getting off facts for facts. I made plans with my own two hands. Sitting count, split from my mouth. Forgot the amount. Let's start again. I've been at it for consecutive days. Got paid from the error in my ways. How could you damn it to change? Been at it for days on end. Made 12-10, not if.

Chuck Strangers and G-Pac, Brooklyn rapper and producer. A new single following the announcement of his forthcoming new album called Glory of the King's Hand. Before that, Nas. Ultra Black featuring Hit-Boy from 2020. Shout out to Molly, tuned into the show. Morning, Tom, John, Carol Kirby. It was Ripper. Thank you very much. Appreciate the Ripper there. Get your Rippers in. 0408 34 55 55. Earth Eater, one of my favourite musicians, the work of Alexandra Druchin from the US. Amazing musician, just like fabulous human being. She makes great music videos. Her whole kind of visual is such a cool thing. She's recently had a child, actually, and I think this might be the first single since that sort of life-changing event. Recently worked with Caroline Polachek. She's also credited as one of the producers on FKA Twigs' album, Eusexia. Basically just a cool human being who works with lots of fab people. This new tune is very pretty. It's called Crown Jewel.

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1: 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It's Angélique Kidjo, live from Melbourne's Palace Theatre in 1992. 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
3: Gracias.

musician called Xenia Zamanek. Busito Roja is the name of the tune. I know I go on about record labels all the time, which I'm trying to stop doing quite so much, but this was on a record label called 15 Love. It's one of those artists I found through the label rather than the other way around, because the label put out this great record last year by a musician called Racer K, which is one of my favourite records of 2025. And so basically, yes, followed the label backwards and found this new artist, which I'm very into. Before that, Earth Eater, new single, Crown Jewel. Tom Rainscroft here on Double J. People who listen to this show regularly will know how much I love an album with a very long explanatory title. This one is from an album called Soul Jazz Records Present Venezuela 70, Cosmic Visions of a Latin American Venezuelan Experimental Rock in the 1970s. I think probably know what this is going to sound like a little bit. It's by Grupo CIM, and it's called Grupo Number One.

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1: Boards of Canada are back with their first album in 13 years. 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

That was music from Paris-based Franco-Algerian collective. Acid Arab, they're called Latexi, featuring Dahlia. They've got a new 16-tracker album out today, in fact, called Resonance. Before that, some Venezuelan cosmic 70s music from Grupo

CIM Duropo, number one, the name of the tune. Lots of chat at the moment about sort of favourite albums of the year so far going on. I have no memory at all. I can never remember anything that I've played. I can't even remember what I like, which is kind of pathetic. One album I am very into, though, is the album from Canadian duo Jump Source, which came out earlier on this year. The duo made up of Priory and Project Pablo. This is a track from the album. It's called Endlessly.

Erin Link here, serving up a mouth-watering menu for your lunch. I'm digging in the crates

stuff you forgot you loved. And the new stuff you're about to. All curated for your lunchtime reset. Let me soundtrack your midday with all-time greats and future favourites.

Anna Luno, Mincy and Devora forming a Sydney Aura power trio on this track. It's called In The Mood, out on Nina Las Vegas' label. Before that, Jump Source out of Canada, Endlessly featuring Bia, 1991. Tune now from Actress, wonderful UK producer who I'm a big, big fan of, prolific producer, who's got together with very elusive musician, vocalist, rapper Cassius Dead,

0: to buy the biggest engine I could afford. 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Nearly hit a young gun a quad bike with a fucking sword. And I was glad cause I'm pretty sure that he weren't insured. They're the feds pre and they heard the V10 when it roared. I'm warped, yeah, I spent way too much time on the ward. 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
1: Swear by the angel's words, but this rap shit was a criminal first. Things that I am a soul in the past. Human and clean, I'm stuck with this. I feel like I got this desert and cursed. Had to watch more.

plants will not harm you, what to fight and what to report. 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Step back to step forward. Hold tight or let go. The decisions to make in instances without choice. Your own emotions may surprise you. Things may not always go as planned. Some truths are cliche. Discernment and nuanced judgment. Solid reasoning. Willful abandon. You will find yourself in love. You will lose yourself in passion. Work to find yourself again. You'll be forced to reckon with survival. You may find weapons, crutches, props, useful. You'll sing and dance. You'll discover instruments, varied means of communication. You may seek escape. You may depend greatly on outside forces. You may seek amends. You may find strength in prayer and meditation. You may build dependencies. You may choose a desire to belong. You may not have a sense of life's deceptions. You must develop means of questioning each song. Intuitive grace and space. Death is a conspiracy. Violence is reality. Love is in development. It can hold, contract, expand, adapt, take other shapes, lap in your face. Clumsy with grace. Death is a conspiracy, religious hypocrisy. In the spirit of modesty, we are forever. Financed by darkest means, under the table, in the soil, underwater, sacred oil. Our fossils fuel the enterprise. Our fossils fuel our own demise. Our fossils hold no memories. Our fossils purely energy. Death is a conspiracy. Breath is life. Word.

Conspiracy comes with the announcement of a new album called Leap Life, which is going to be coming out on the 28th of August. Saul Williams, who made his Australian debut just a couple of weeks ago, playing alongside Carlos Nino and some other friends, the Oxford Arts Factory, which I annoyingly miss and mildly furious about. New album, though, Leap Life, coming out at the end of August. A couple more tunes before we head off this morning. We're going to start off with this one from a producer called John, who we played previously a couple of times on the show. John spelled D-G-O, capital H-N. A musician called John Cunane, British musician, hailing from somewhere between London and Essex, which is keeping things rather vague. He's an elusive character. New album, though, it's finally out now, called Tazares. I'm a big fan of John's. He's one of my favourite producers. He has this way of building jungle in this sort of like free jazz drumming kind of way. You'll see what I mean. This one is called Orchids.

That's almost all from me. Thank you so much for listening. This one from John. It's called Orchids. The album, Tezez, is out now on the Planet Mu label. Go check it out. I think he's absolutely wonderful. Still to come on Double J. Karen up next, of course, with Friday Lunch, a.k.a. Frunch. Still makes me laugh. 3 p.m, we have Arvo's with Dylan. Friday Night Noughties, of course, from 5 p.m. And then the Block Party with Howe at 7 p.m. I'm going to leave you this week with one of my favourite albums of all time, an album called Gwendigwe Orion Shumba from 1980 by Zimbabwean musician Thomas Mapfumo and the Blacks Unlimited. I've always wanted a vinyl copy of this. I found one once, annoyingly, in Northside Records in Melbourne. I didn't have enough cash on me at the time and didn't buy it, which endlessly annoys me. Anyway, I have this digital version, thankfully. This is the best track from it. It's called Shumba. Thank you so much for listening. I will see you next week. Have great weekends. See you later on.

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1: That is 100% true. Hello, my friend. We've made it to Friday. How you doing? Big thanks to Ravers this morning. Another eclectic mix. We'll be back with you next Friday between 9 and 12. Hooray for that. Hooray for cowbell. So we're going to roll for the next 3 hours. I've got some Kurt Vile around the corner. I'm going to play you a band called Wishy, who are dishing up some really lovely shoegaze. But let me give you a massive jam to kick off your midday lunch. We made it, my friends. Let's go.

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1: In 2002, the Dwolle brothers unleashed mashup mayhem as Too Many DJs. 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I wish I was a little bit taller, I wish I was a baller, I wish I had a girl who looked good, I would call her. Wish I had a rabbit and a hat with a bat and a 6-1 parlor. 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

alongside Logic 1000 from the album Mother. A couple of years back now, the most recent thing that Logic 1000's put out is a Ripper DJ Kicks mix released last year. So if you want to bring the party home, slap that one on. Also, Kurt Vile before that, Chance to Bleed, new single. He has just released a new album. It's number 10, called Philadelphia's Been Good to Me. And at the top, I kicked off today with The Rapture and House of Jealous Lovers. How are you doing? Are you feeling good this Friday? I am. Settling in for a spread of amazing music to lay out for you over the next 2 and a bit hours. I'm going to tear it up with Iggy Pop really soon. New music for The Sweeping Promises out of America 2, great guitar band. But right now, is this one of the funkiest songs of all time? I think so. It's Sly and the Family Stone on Double J. Fingers.

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1: Eliza Hull enters a new era with her sensual new single, Hotel Room.

Oof, that is Kick It. It's Peaches and Iggy Pop getting down. Before that, you heard Wishy, who, if you like shoegaze, then you might want to check out that still pretty new band from Indiana, indie band, really leaning into dream pop and shoegaze. And I played you their new single. It's called Lovesick. Also there, Bad Dreams with Slaughterhouse. That is from Slaughterhouse 85, I should say, taken from their Ultra Dundee release. And at the top, you heard Sly Stone, 1969, giving us a song that just keeps on giving. Thank you for letting me be myself again. Hitting your sweet spot too by the sounds of it. On the text line, Joe says, I was almost tricked into thinking my work day was almost finished. Sly Stone could be a 4:55 funky tune D Lord would play. Thank you, Joe. You got it early today. Also, Paul in Cairns says, Dylan would have to work hard at 4:55 to beat that one, Langy. Love some Sly Stone. And do they pop up in that Soul Wax feature, I wonder? Yeah, good question, Paul. I had a look, and yes, they are in that mix from Too Many DJs slash

Soul Wax, which is our classic album this week. What a mix. And if you haven't had a chance this week, if you've been super busy and you haven't been able to get in amongst As Heard on Radio Soul Wax Part 2, our classic album this week, then, yeah, put it aside for the weekend. Both Iggy Pop and Peaches are in it, and Sly Stone as well. I'm wondering, too, if you know this mix from Too Many DJs, do you have the CD? Because if you do have the CD, there's a little hidden treat in this CD I just want to remind you about, and it's this.

over 100 tracks they had to clear for this mix. But they hear this one, and it's not a hidden track at the end of the CD. It's at the start. Actually, it's the pre-start. You have to rewind back about 4 minutes from the first song on it, which is an Emerson, Lake and Palmer slash Peter Gunn track, and you'll get this very glitchy mix buried in there. It's buried treasure. Can't get you out of my head. This mix from Soulwax. So if you have that CD and you've never discovered that, that's my gift to you today. It's Karen Lang with you on lunch. Happy Friday. Good to have your company. It's Jalen Nagonda right now.

Queenscliff Music Festival is returning to Victoria this summer with a stellar lineup of Australian talent. You can catch Baker Boy, Peter Garrett and the Alter Egos, Lime Cordial, Kate Miller Heidke, Magic Dirt, Meg Mac, and so many more, all in one place. The festival is family friendly and there's something for everyone to get around. It's all happening Friday the 27th to Sunday the 29th of November. What a way to kick off summer. Check out the full lineup and catch wind of more tours at the Double J website.

Earth Gang Per Now and Sad Month together on that song. It is called Nirvana. Before that, you heard Bibio Sound Machine, their newie, Concept of Love, and Jalen Nagonda dishing out some more soul for us today on Doctrine of Love. You're with Karen. Hello and welcome to lunch. If you're swinging by, I hope your Friday is great so far. And it is an absolute pleasure to be here and have your company. Coming up, you're going to hear some Proto Martyr, the absolutely wicked Detroit band in the country. They are playing the Against the Grain Block Party on Saturday, and you will hear from them really, really soon. But right now, this is new for a band called Sweeping Promises. Really cool indie band from Kansas, signed to Sub Pop Records. And this is their new tune, Shooting Shadows. If you like really noisy indie guitar, look out for their album, You Say I Romanticize. You're on Double J.

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1: 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It's Angélique Kidjo, live from Melbourne's Palace Theatre in 1992. 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

0: is something you can lose yourself in today. It's High. From her Humanize album last year, Can't Stand to Lose. Before that, you heard Drifting Clouds. I gave you Rahandara from the Yolngu musician Terry Gorilla, who is Drifting Clouds. Sweeping Promises at the top with Shooting Shadows, and the Mess Hall there too. From 2007, incredible duo, put out four amazing garage rock albums as a duo in the early noughties and then split up. Good to hear that they are pretty much back together again. At least I hope that that is the case, because they're playing shows and they're actually going to be on the road with the Drones as part of that tour around the country. They are playing on the 14th in Melbourne at the Thornbury Theatre with the Drones, and then four more shows as well in Melbourne before they head to Brisbane, Sydney, Melbourne, Adelaide, Castlemaine, Archie's Creek, Newcastle and Hobart. So yeah, get there early if you're going to see the Drones and check out the Mess Hall, who are fantastic. You heard Keep Walking from them. It's Karen here with you. Hope you are doing well today. This is Lunch on Double J, and happy Friday to you. Josh Pike coming up for you, our feature album this week. I might even pull out some D-Light as well. But right now, let's get back to some rock and roll.
1: Everybody's hunting with a smile.
0: Australia again right now. Fantastic Detroit rock and roll band, Proto Marta. They came together in 2010, had a lot of really awesome albums, got a big fan base around the world. Fantastic to see live. And they're here playing shows, and also they are going to be performing at the Against the Grain Block Party happening in Brisbane tomorrow. Great lineup for that as well. So Michael Hing asked Proto Marta to drop by mornings this week to have a chat about where they're at these days, and particularly about their fan base. They've got a huge fan base, but also some pretty big names in amongst it. The New Pornographers and Iggy Pop both shouted them out recently. Let's hear what they had to say about that.
2: You know, it means a lot. It's very nice to have your peers say they like you, because you never really know what the audience is. Such a vague concept that you really can't think about them too much. So
3: can you
2: hear,
3: explain to me what you mean by that? That's so interesting.
2: Well, like when you're, I think when we're writing music, we first try to like entertain ourselves most of all, because you never, if you start, at least from my experience, if you start trying to figure out like what people want, you can kind of go down some false corridors or like bad ideas. It's always great, like when Iggy Pop says he likes you, that means something to me. It's pretty good. It's nice to hear that kind of feedback, because if you're like searching for feedback, like let's say online, what do people think, you're gonna find a lot of negative opinions no matter where, you know, who you are. So
4: it's nice to be able to, you know, have a celebrity and show my parents that they like us. Makes us seem more legitimate.
3: Yeah. Mom and Dad, you know who Iggy Pop is. Come on.
2: No, they don't. But, you know,
0: that's a fun combo with Proto Marta. Michael Hing talking about some of the well-known fans in Proto Marta's fan base. No surprise, actually, that Iggy Pop is a fan of Proto Marta. Iggy Pop comes from Ann Arbor. That's where the Stooges formed. That's only a hop, skip, and a jump away from Detroit, home to Proto Marta, and they are an absolutely ripper rock and roll band to catch live. 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And if you want to see Proto Marta, they are playing tonight in Melbourne at the Nightcat before heading to Brisbane for Against the Grain Block Party as part of Open Season. So that festival, that very special event in Brizzy, is being headlined by Stereolab, Ponder there, Rolling Blackouts, Coastal Fever, The Bel Air Lip Bombs, Cola, Public Figures, Twine and Gut Health. So it's a huge day of music in Brisbane tomorrow. Eight venues across the historic Clarence Corner in Woolloongabba. And after all of that, Proto Marta are going to be heading to Hobart to play on Sunday as part of Dark Mofo before one more show to wrap up their tour in Melbourne on Tuesday, the 23rd of June. Let's hear a track from them right now. Don't Go to Anacita. This is Proto Marta on Double J.

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1: You know, you don't say, oh, I'm not going to play basketball because I'm no Steph Curry or Shaquille O'Neal. Or, I'm no Martin Luther King, so I'm not even going to talk. Nobody says that. It's only with music that we say I'm no expert.
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1: Hey, this is Josh Pike, and my new album, Kingdom Within, is this week's feature album on Double J. This next track is called Under the Escarpment, and it's one of my favourite tracks from this album. I really love it. I actually started writing this song all the way back during COVID when my family and I had moved down to this coastal town, which was, you know, under the shadow of this big sandstone escarpment, and I was obviously really inspired by that. I kind of forgot about what I'd started, and then a couple of years ago I rediscovered a voice memo on my phone which had the beginnings of this track, and so I really wanted to explore it. And I remembered this line that I had in my mind at the time, which said, "Somewhere coming from a long way down, I'd begun, and on my chest, your fists were beating like a drum." And it kind of evoked this idea of like a young man who was not fulfilling his potential and had something special, but just couldn't kind of get it out there into the world. And that reminded me a lot of myself in my 20s. And so I kind of tried to embody that character and turn it into a song. I don't usually write songs from other characters' points of view, so this was a kind of good experiment for me to try that.

Kelly Lee Owens, Love You Got. Before that, you heard from Josh Pyke. Have you been enjoying listening to his album this week? So many great songs on it. It's called The Kingdom Within, his latest album. Under the Escarpment was the song I gave you today, our feature album this week on Double J. Subtract there too with New Dorp, New York. And at the top you heard Don't Go to Aniseta, Detroit's proto-martyr in the country at the moment for shows and playing the Against the Grain Block Festival in Brizzy tomorrow. It's Karen with you. Are you good? Having a nice Friday? I'm loving hanging out with you. Coming up soon, you're going to hear The Pretty Littles, also a song from Joe Goddard, and I'll dive into a great song from New York's D-Light. Right now, though, all sunshine. It's the Lemon Twig.

band of brothers, and they sound like they have been singing together since they were just little boys. It's the Lemon Twigs, Brian and Michael Addario. They have a new album out called Look for Your Mind, and I just can't get over losing you. A sort of, it's kind of bittersweet, isn't it? That sunshine in that song, and leaning as much as ever into their love of 70s, 60s and 70s songwriters. So I might do the same right now. Is that okay? Come here with me. We're going to listen to one of the most psychedelic songs of the 1960s. This classic comes from the Byrds. It's 8 Miles High. You're on Double J.

Kaz Tran here, inviting you to hang out with me on Weekend Arvos on Double J. Whether you're digging around in the backyard, cooking up a storm in the kitchen, or heading back from a big day of sport, I've got the perfect soundtrack. Fresh picks and a stack of faves to lift the mood, even if you're knee-deep in the dreaded washing.

It's a brand new me, I guess. 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It's true. It's true.

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4: Double J.

The song's called Terracotta. It is from the Pretty Littles. The Victorian band just put out a new album, if you're not across it. It's called Mulgawire. And it's a ripper too. It's their eighth album from the Pretty Littles, dropping into Double J recently too for a chat with Dylan Lewis. That's inside the ABC Listen app if you want to hear it. Back to 1990 before that. And you heard D-Light from their ripper first album, World Click. D-Lovely. D-Gorgeous. You probably know this song best from it. Today I dropped in and plucked out another one from the album called What Is Love? Featured Bootsy Collins and Q-Tip as well from D-Light. Also there, Saint Etienne.

0: and Confidence Man, brand new me. If you're a fan of St. Etienne, they are in the country at the end of this year, touring around in November, kicking off on the 23rd at the Gov in Adelaide and visiting Cap Cities. 8 miles high from the birds on Double J. It's Karen with you. How you doing? 0408 3455 55 if you want to say hi today. Dale says, I'm enjoying Double J down here at my local sports club, Karen. Courtyard folk be damned or get on board. I like that attitude. Loving the soundtrack. Heaps into Fleetwood Mac recently. Dreams, I loved, and then heard it on the dinner mix last night. What a freaking tune. Stay good and happy and healthy. Thank you, Dale. Back at ya. Yeah, the dinner mix last night with Angus and Julia Stone pulling out some of their fave songs to soundtrack this week's mix. And, yeah, Dreams from Fleetwood Mac in amongst that as well. So have a listen over the weekend. This is lunch right now, though, and coming up...
1: Totally addicted to bass.
0: Bit of this for ya.
1: Whoa, whoa, oh.
0: Whoa, whoa. Right now, though, let's go to Quebec. Some microtonal madness. They wear spots. They wear masks. They speak a kind of weird language. And they make this kind of music. It is the duo Angine de Poitrine, and this is Fabienque on Double J.

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0: that is Patton Skies. It is the Greenhorns. You know that track? The Greenhorns, American garage rock band from, I guess they formed in the 90s, but continued to make good music into the noughties. Good friends of Jack White's, because a couple of the members of the Greenhorns, Jack Lawrence and Patrick Keeler, also formed the Raconteurs with Jack White. And Patrick Keeler, also a member of the Dead Weather. So there's a lot of intersections with crack and rock and roll in the Greenhorns and Patton Skies from 2005 there. Joe Goddard from Hot Chip and his tune Gabrielle before that. They also dropped Addicted to Bass. What a banger. Josh Abrams and Amiel on the text line. Woohoo, says Rachel in Newtown. I love this Aussie track. Thanks, Double J. Totally addicted to Double J. We love it. Thank you so much for your text, Rachel. Glad it hit your sweet spot. And Angine de Poitrine out of Quebec at the top. I gave you a song called Fabienque, which just, I mean, I don't know how you're listening to Double J right now, but I had it really loud in the studio here with these amazing speakers we've got. And damn, it sounded incredible on the text line. My life won't be complete until I've been given the opportunity to dance to Angine de Poitrine. It might be more feasible to just become a superstar DJ and drop it in my sets. You know what? They're blowing up so much around the world that I think it's just a matter of time before they make it to Australia. Great to have your company. My name is Karen Lang and this is Lunch. I'm hanging out with you for another hour and getting you just a little bit closer to the weekend. And if you're still at work and you're hanging out for knockoffs, I have just the track coming up for you right after this.
1: Dumb enough for loving a God, then God bless. Cool God, leaving us all in a hot mess. Whistling away my day, trying to love everybody when I hate my brain. Fuck a top five, dead or alive, while I'm living, I have 1, 2, 3. Big Scott Pippin, all the pain, then I whistled it away. And the same person answered and I didn't even pray.
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1: Work.
0: Work to be a winner. 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
1: Work.
0: Yeah, work it.
1: Work.
0: Work to be a winner. Winners.

Damn, that is Grinspoon Black Friday. Winners are grinners, right? On that album, The Guide to Better Living. Before that, you heard Work It, Mari Davidson, and Trials at the top with Whistle While I Walk. Hope you got a smile on your face. I do. Having a ball hanging out with you today on Double J. I have some new music for Interpol to play for you in just a moment, and I'll take you to the dance floor with Sophie Ellis-Bextor. Right now, though, this weekend, Pond are playing in Brisbane as part of the Against the Grain block party. And good timing, too, because today Pond have dropped their 11th album. So the psychedelic adventure is back with another big one. If you're going to go tomorrow, I'm sure you're in for an amazing set because they're so good live. This new album is called Terrestrials, and from it, this is Casuarina, new Pond, Double J.

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1: I heard a song come on the jukebox. 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

0: and dipping deep into the parties of yesteryear to get your weekend started. 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

It's Promise to Keep. New Interpol before that. I've been playing you a couple of new songs. They've announced an album called This Mirror Weighs a Ton. It'll be out at the end of August if you're looking forward to it. And today you heard See Out Loud. Bounce from Calvin Harris with Khalees alongside him. And at the top you heard Pond pulling out a song from their just dropped new album. In Your Ears today is their 11th. It's called Terrestrial. And, yeah, the many delights, many awesome sort of psychedelic rock delights to be found. Once again in Pond's music, I gave you a song called Casuarina on the text line. Paul in Hobart says, I think Pond get better and better every album they produce. Thank you, Paul. Glad you loved that. Also, this, Hey Karen, just moving house and I found a box of CDs I haven't seen in like 12 years. The first three I found in the mystery box are Bon Iver, Forever Ago, Moby's 18, and the classic Où est le swimming pool, as well as Triple J Like a Version 4. I love that, you know, when you just get sick of the clutter, chuck everything in a box, put it away for a while and pull it out, what, 12 years later? The buried treasure you find. Have a great weekend going through the gold in that box. And thank you very much for your text today. Also, Lana has jumped on the text line and says, Karen, you've played two songs in the last hour that both have amazing Soul Wax remixes. Work It by Murray Davidson and Gabrielle by Joe Goddard. Clearly, they're on your brain this week. That is true. They are. And that's our feature album this week. Too Many DJs, Soul Wax. And it's a great pick from Kaztran that you can dive into over the weekend as part of our classic albums on Double J. I am here with you for another

0: Harfer. Hope you're doing well. Got some cloud nothings on the way for you. But right now, let's go to London. This great track from Aliwa, which dropped over the last few months. Fantastic multidisciplinary artist, actor, visual artist as well. She was born in Saudi Arabia. Her father is a Sudanese-raised Egyptian, and her mother is Ethiopian, and she lives in the UK these days. So there's a mix. And she's really embracing her heritage in this track.
1: And it mattered to me. It shaped me.
0: It's called Night Drive. This is Aliwa.

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1: Eliza Hull enters a new era with her central new single, Hotel Room.

It's Holiday Sidewinder. This is Unrelatable. Ear Candy from last year for the Sydney-based artist, formerly the lead singer of Bridezilla. The Cloud Nothings before that, I'm Not Part of Me. You also heard Thundercat and Mac Miller with She Knows Too Much, and Aliwa at the top with Night Drive. Hope you're doing well. It's Karen with you here on Double J for a little bit longer. Yesterday on the show, we had some fun with the Backwoods Banger. I got another one for you, and I'm only going to play it for you if you can identify which song this is that I am playing backwards, and it is a banger. So you need to jump on the text line and tell me if you recognise this. What is this track? Is that easy?

or is it hard? 0408 345 555. Tell me what it is and it'll be in your ears in just a moment. It's Karen Ling with you. This is Blondshell right now and a newie. It's called Heart Has to Work So Hard.

hard, has to work so hard. That is New Blondshell. And with respect to the backwards banger for today, got a few suggestions on the text line. Groove is in the heart? Question mark. Beck with Loser, says Simon on the Sunshine Coast. No, but some people have got it right. So shout out to Chris in Byron, in DC in Bris Vegas. You nailed it. Let's bust a move on Double J.

you need a soundtrack for getting done. 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

0: Sophie Ellis-Bextor on Double J. That is Freedom of the Night. Baby Cool before that gave us Devotion and Busta Move, Young MC. That's it for me today. Thanks so much for your company. Last week on the show, about this time, things got pretty raucous and Curtis jumped on the text line and he said, "Hey Karen, I didn't know you did F Off Fridays." And to be honest, I didn't know that I did F Off Fridays either, Curtis, until you said that. But I am so here for it. So it's a thing now this Friday. It's a go hard, go early track, tools down. If you're still listening at work and you need permission, consider this track to be your permission today. Okay?
1: So there was only one thing that I could do, was ding a ding dang, my dang along, ling long.
0: If you are driving, don't crash the car. Have a great weekend. I will see you on the other side of it. And Dylan Lewis is along next.

0: built my car. It's a love affair, mainly Jesus.
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3: Huzzah! G'day. Yes, that's me, Dylan Lewis, your Arvos dude. I'm here every day of the week, very reliably, Monday to Friday, including today, Friday, June 19, broadcasting to you live from the lands of the Wurundjeri people from the Kulin Nation. Thanks for tuning in, fam. Welcome to you wherever you are listening from today. Big thanks to Karen Lang. A superb French today. Karen, we'll be back Monday from midday. Happy Friday to you, my dub clubbers. How are we doing? Oh, we're here. We made it. It's Friday. Good job, my team. I've got all of the fun times planned for you today. A classic concern from UMI. And some interesting news about them too. New Mike D in a tick. Tick. Hey, quick question for you. Which rap group is Mike D from? Do you know? Of course you do. Can you answer it? Of course you can, maybe. Surely. If you think you know the answer, then you are the kind of player we are looking for our little quiz later on. Five on it. Five questions. Be correct. Win stuff. Easy. More on that soon. And of course, as usual, I promise to bring all of the Dub Club love. This is the way. But let's keep Ava grooving now with this. Justice versus Simeon. We are your friends.

0: Get ready to bust a move to a couple of grooves because you are invited to the block party. I'll be spinning the big tunes you know and love. And dipping deep into the parties of yesteryear to get your weekend started. The Block Party with me, Haola Tukefa.
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1: Kept full with friends that I keep. Not scared of going in deep, or maybe I'm just a Gemini.
0: Shawita there with Gemini. Brand new EP just released called Canvas. Before that, Mike D, What We Got. Debut solo album called Thank You, due for release end of August. I'm very excited. I did pose the little wee question just before. Which rap group is Mike D from? Of course, the answers came flooding in. I mean, there's one here that says, G'day Deals, Mike D is the Blue Wiggle, right? He's from the Wiggles? No, he's from Beastie Boys. But of course you were joking. That's the kind of questions that we're going to be getting into a little later on the show. When we play Five on It, we've got five questions for you. Get them all right, win stuff. It's very easy. If you do want to get involved, feel free to text in your name and where you're from if you would like to play. 0408 34555. That's how you text in. I'll give you some more information on it soon. Maybe I'll drop a few little clues as well to help you. To help you win. I want you to win. We kicked off your Arvos today with an ace remix of a Simeon track by Justice. We Are Your Friends. The track that they remixed, Never Be Alone. Released in 2006. Nice way to start off your Arvos. It is Friday. That's fantastic. I'm very proud of us, team. We've done it. We've got here. And I've got plenty to look forward to. Of course, aside from our little quiz, there'll be 4:55 funk a little later. Plenty of ace tunes coming up. I do have this loveliness. This sparkly, shimmery avalanches. Got some Courtney Barnett coming up in just a tick too. But I did want to draw your attention to our dinner mix. Do you need a little bit of a soundtrack for dinner tonight or any night? The latest dinner mix is waiting for you anytime in ABC Listen. And this week, Angus and Julia Stone are in charge of the gorgeous playlist, serving up an hour of tastiness. Artists like Fleetwood Mac, Crowded House, Eels, Kinks, Chris Isaac, Al Green.
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0: Beautiful. It's a beautiful one, actually. Yeah. So you can go and find the dinner mix whenever you like in ABC Listen, Angus and Julia Stone, the latest one. Pull up a chair and fill your plate. Let's get them on now. This is Angus and Julia Stone with Get Home, taken from their third self-titled album, which was produced by Rick Rubin. Maybe that was a clue. This is Get Home, Double J. You Are Home on Double J.

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1: In 2002, the Dwolle brothers unleashed mashup mayhem as Too Many DJs. 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I wish I was a little bit taller, I wish I was a baller, I wish I had a girl who looked good, I would call her. Wish I had a rabbit and a hat with a bat and a 6-1 parlor. 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

Loveliness there from the Avalanches. That's Together, featuring Nicky Nair, Jesse Lanza, and Prentice. Courtney Barnett in there too with History Eraser. A little heads up though, we do have a Courtney Barnett question in today's Five On It quiz. Oh, not too many clues, Dylan. Don't give out too many clues. Five On It quiz a little later. Angus and Julia Stone in there with Get Home. And the latest dinner mix, Waiting For You Anytime, in ABC Listen, presented this week by Angus and Julia Stone. It's a delightful one. Got Five On It coming up real soon. Five quick questions. There could be music trivia. There could be just some double J bits and pieces, a bit of chaos, maybe a lyric you might have to finish under pressure. And there is a lot of pressure, as we found out last week. All you got to do, though, is get all five right, and you will score yourself a bunch of double J goodies. Merch. Plus, excitingly, semi-excitingly, a mystery signed item from my desk. We will be playing very soon, so please, if you want to get involved, there's already a few coming through, but text your name and where you're from now if you want a chance to be this week's player. Now, I mentioned earlier that the text line, sorry, 0408-345-555, there you go. I mentioned earlier that UMI, I got some interesting news about them. It looks like they're plotting something. What are they plotting? Something a little different. UMI have launched a bit of a poll, and they're asking fans which songs they'd most like to hear reimagined with a string quartet. Oh, yes, please. Very civilized UMI. Dr. Megan Burson from ABC Classic would approve. But it did get me thinking about some UMI tunes that I would love to hear with strings. Hold that thought. You can cast your vote via their socials, UMI socials. If your picks line up closest with the final result, their choices, you could be scoring yourself an amazing thing. The golden ticket. I've got a golden ticket. That is tickets to a show in your state, a VIP meet and greet, a stack of new releases, and a shopping spree in the UMI store. Huzzah! How good is that? So get involved if you want. UMI socials is where you'll find the information. What UMI songs do you think should be reimagined with a string quartet? And so now, a little word from me, D. Lord, to Tim Rogers and the boys, who are no doubt listening to Arvo's right now. How are you going, guys? How are you going? You good? This is the tune that I would love to hear you perform with strings. From Hourly Daily, this is UMI with Soldiers. Imagine those strings. Double J.

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1: Hey, this is Josh Pike, and my new album, Kingdom Within, is this week's feature album on Double J. So this next song is called Howlers, and I reckon it's really just an existential crisis in song form. I wrote it as a stream of consciousness, and it just asks a bunch of questions. And, you know, it kind of culminates with this line, what is a life but to live and be loved through? And in a world which is so complicated and kind of chaotic and crisis-ridden at the moment, you know, I kind of

That's not me on the harmonica. Just saying. That's not me. That's Joshy Pike there with Howlers from his album Kingdom Within, which has been your feature album all this week here on Double J. And what a joy it's been diving into that record. If you want to dive in a little bit more, you can read all about it, Double J website. You can hear all about it. Michael Hing had a great chat with Joshy earlier in the week, ABC Listen. Before that, some very funkified soul from Lance Ferguson, Could Heaven Ever Be Like This, kicked off that run with a classic, UMI with Soldiers from Hourly Daily. That is the tune that I would really love to hear, UMI, performing live with strings. They have launched a little bit of a poll asking fans which songs they'd most like to hear reimagined with a string quartet. I love that. You can cast your vote via their socials. If you get picked, well, if your little list of picks lines up the closest with the final result, because I'm imagining something's going to be done with this, you could be scoring yourself the golden ticket. I've got a golden ticket. Tickets to a show in your state, VIP meet and greet, stack of new releases, and a shopping spree in the UMI store. Yes, please. UMI socials for more details on that. What songs do you want to hear with a string quartet? I love that they're doing that. And I love that we're doing this, hanging out together, sharing music and ideas, thoughts. 0408 345 55. If you want to get in contact, people have been getting in contact because we're going to play a little game soon. Five on it. It's five quick questions. Could be about anything. They're not hard. You know, you've got to, I mean, I guess it's handy if you listen to the show. Handy if you listen to Double J, because there'll be music trivia about stuff that we play. Maybe some, I don't know, lyrics you might have to finish. Maybe something about, I don't know, a track we've already played today. Who knows? But the idea is, get involved. 0408 345 55. Text your name, where you're from, and if you want a chance to be this week's player. And you could be scoring yourself Double J goodies. A bunch of merch and a semi-exciting mystery signed item from my desk. Text in now. Good luck to you. Five on it. Coming up soon on Double J Ivers. We're doing this on Fridays now, and I dig it. Also coming up soon, some of this. Oh yeah, Sister Nancy on the way real soon. That's Friday vibes for me. That means the weekend started when I'm hearing this kind of music. It's definitely started. And this is further proof that the weekend has started from the mid-90s definition of sound. Pass the vibes. You ready to flow? Let's do it.

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1: Bundjalung-based artist Baby Cool has released her second album. This is Devotion. And DJ producer Bauer pays homage to the UK dance records he grew up loving on Supersonic. Summer Sound!

0: J. Man, I love that so much. Sister Nancy, recorded in 1982 at Channel One Studios in Kingston. Completely freestyled. It was just like, we've got to fill the last spot on their debut album called 1-2. So she went in the studio, just freestyled that. Nick Minnett, huge, one of the most sampled reggae songs in history. Maybe the most sampled. Before that, Uelu Dream House with Oluwasa from their self-titled debut album released earlier this year. Rostam in there too, back of a truck, new music. And Definition of Sound kicking off that little run from the mid-90s, Past the Vibes. I hope we're passing the vibes here on Double J Harvos today. You are hanging out with me, Dylan Lewis. Very excited that now on Fridays, we're having a little bit of a fun quiz. Five quick questions. Could be anything. Usually to do with music-y things. Could be Double J-ish things as well. If you get all five right, you will be winning. Winner! Not only do you win kudos and bragging rights, you'll also score a bunch of Double J merch and a mystery signed item from my desk. Don't worry, nothing that people have sent me that were beautiful presents. Joe Paddington, etc. We have a player. We have a player on the line. Hello and welcome to you, Emma in Brunswick in Nam.
1: Hi, how are you doing?
0: I'm excellent. I'm very excited for you. I believe I've heard a rumour that you were a competitor on the quiz show Mastermind. Is that a fact?
1: That is a fact. I was, yeah.
0: Correct. Did you have a specialist subject?
1: Yes, my subject was the artist Keith Haring.
0: Oh, my goodness. I like you. Did you win?
1: I didn't, but I came very close. I lost by 1 point.
0: Boo, Emma! When was that? What year was that?
1: 2024.
0: Sick! I love it so much. Oh, well, I love Keith Haring as well. And I love you, Emma, so I wish you all the best of luck. Are we ready to dive in to five on it?
1: Hit it, Dylan. Let's do it.
0: Hit it! All right. question number one. I believe in love. Our mate, Kevin Mitchell, has announced a tour kicking off in September, celebrating 20 years of his solo album, Suburban Songbook. What is the name of the musical moniker Kev released the album under? Is it A, Mr. Mitchell? Is it B, Bob Evans? Or is it C, Sideshow Bob?
1: That would be Bob Evans.
0: Bob Evans is correct. Doing well. Good start. It's better than last week. Okay, question number two. This week on Double J, the dinner mix, deliciously prepared by Angus and Julia Stone. I hope you get this one. What is the name of the American super producer with a very long beard who produced their self-titled 2014 album?
1: Oh, don't get it. Rick Rubin?
0: Yes! Yes!
1: Let's go!
0: Oh, let's go. Oh, my God. I didn't even give any clues or anything.

0: sadly. Question three. Which artist appears on the Australian $100 note? Is it A, Kylie Minogue, B, Briggs, C, Dame Nelly Melba?
1: Oh, that would be the lovely Dame Nelly, wouldn't it?
0: Well, I can let you know that the answer is C, Dame Nelly Melba. Well done. Internationally renowned operatic soprano Dame Nelly Melba on the $100 banknote. I think we should do a $1,000 banknote and potentially put Senator Briggs on it. Just a thought. Just putting it out there.
1: I'll start the petition. Yes, good.
0: All right. Question number four. We're nearly there. Oh, my God, you're doing really well. Okay.
1: So close.
0: Question number four. Complete the lyric. My milkshake brings all the boys to the yard and they're like, it's better than... Better than what? Is it A?
1: Yep.
0: Better than yours. B, better than mine. C, better than ours.
1: Better than yours.
0: Oh, no, that's not... that. I played the wrong sound effect. What a dickhead. I'm so sorry. No, what I meant was... Yes. They're like, it's better than yours.
1: Yes.
0: You nailed it. I didn't. Oh, you did.
1: You had me doubting myself,
0: son. Oh, my God. I'm so sorry. Unnecessary tension. That song, Milkshake, taken from her 2003 album, Tasty, did come in at number 79 on the 2003 Hottest 100. Should have been heaps higher, in my humble opinion. Oh, my God. We're up to the last question.
1: Mm.
0: Question five. True or false? Courtney Barnett delivered pizzas before becoming a full-time musician. True or false? True or false?
1: Oh. True?
0: That was question five. You just had to get five right to win, and guess what? You got it right. Absolute legend. Oh, everyone's rushed into the studio to congratulate you. Well done, mate. Courtney Barnett, yes, did deliver pizzas before becoming a full-time musician. Also did work in bars, a few office jobs, bit of retail, bit of fast food, and even had a paper round. Respect.
1: What a legend.
0: I know. Isn't that ace? Well, you are a legend, Emma in Brunswick. Thank you so much for being our first ever winner of five on it. Congratulations to you. Stay on the line. We will get all your details so that we can deliver your incredible prize pack, including Double J merch and something random from my desk, which will be hygienic, don't worry. And we'll get that off to you. What do you got plan for the weekend?
1: Oh, I've got to work tomorrow, but on Sunday we're going to Castle Maine.
0: Oh, yeah.
1: Because my friend volunteers on the Goldfields steam train there, so we're going to ride from Castlemaine to Malvern on the steam train.
0: I love that story. That's wicked. And you can hold your head high on the steam train as the wind blows your cheeks, flapping them around like a dog in its head out the window. And you can hold it high with pride because you were the winner of five on it. Congratulations, Emma in Brunswick.
1: Thank you.
0: Legend.
1: Love you, Dylan.
0: Love you too, Emma. Oh, I love it. Oh, that's fine. We'll play it again next week. Let's rock back into the music now with this one from Delivery, Operating at a Loss on Double J Arvos with D-Lord and the legend Emma.

phony, mallety, vibraphony sound. This, hang on, this bit. Ready? This one. It's nice. It's nice, isn't it? That was played on this track by Paul Cook, former drummer from the Sex Pistols. Fun fact, isn't it? Before that, we heard from Beefheart and McQuinn, Do It Again. Bauer was in there, new music, Supersonic, and kicked off that run with Delivery, Operating at a Loss from 2025 off Force Majeure. Someone who was not operating at a loss was Emma in Brunswick in Nam. Absolutely nailed it in our I Got Five On It quiz. Well done. Enjoy your prize. And if you were sitting there going, I want a prize. I want to play. I could have got all them. Don't worry. Another chance to play next week. I got five on it. Big shouts to everyone who's been messaging through. Loving your messages. Thank you. On 0408 345 555. Shouts to Jack from Canberra, Will in Nam, and the one that says, Yo D, yeah, we're back from Thailand. It's cold, raining, and shitty outside. Can you play us some sort of tropical vibes to distract us, please? Well, we'll see what we can do. Might have something like that lined up for you real soon. Also, you got some of this lined up for you. It's probably the opposite to what you want. It's rainy and beautiful. Mavis is on the way. Cry, love that. Now, though, hey, Dub Clubber, do you need some mashed-up beats for the weekend? You're going to have a mashup weekend? Why don't you jump into this week's classic albums on ABC Listen, as heard on Radio Soul Wax Part 2 by too many DJs. It's got so many fun mashups in there. You know, throwing Destiny's Child, Dolly Parton, Stooges, Peaches into the blender with, you know, Skee-Lo and Breeders. It's an incredible work of art. So now let's get this little taste on for you. A little bit of pre-weekend mashup. Skee-Lo, Fulton, Maurice and Stress, Breeders, I Wish, A Cappella, My Gigolo, Cannonball. Is that everything I have to say? There's just lots going on in this. I wish I was-

0: Quite a classic. Edwyn Collins from Gorgeous George, 1994 album. That's A Girl Like You. Want a fun fact? Okay.
1: Philo's fun facts.
0: The marimba in that sort of xylophone.

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You are hanging with me, Dylan Lewis, on Double J Arvo's. It is lovely to have your company. Thanks for joining me. Welcome if you are just joining us. We kicked off that little run there with a track from your classic album this week here on Double J, as heard on Radio Soul Wax Part 2, Too Many DJs. It was a mashup with just so much going on in it. Ski-Lo, I Wish, there was Breeders in there, Cannonball, all sorts of stuff, a lot. After that, I played you some Eddie Current's Suppression Ring, Hard to be Moved, off their latest incredible album, In Light of Recent Events. And of course, just then, the Mavises. With Cry, from 1998, off Pink Pills, great album. They're still rocking. Go and catch them July 9th. They'll be playing at the Tote Front Bar in Collingwood, Victoria. July 10th, they'll be at the Adelaide Beer and Barbecue Festival at the Drive-In in Adelaide, South Australia. I love the Mavises. They manage to be pretty and badass at the same time, don't they? And speaking of this song, Cry, it reminded me that I did have a bit of a cry last night. They were happy-ish tears. I was seeing a piece of theatre. Took my daughter to see a show called House of Rot. It's currently playing at Malthouse in Victoria. It's already been at Adelaide Cabaret Festival. It's heading to Sydney next, June 23 to 28 at Hayes Theatre. If you can get along, it's very beautiful. Starring Paul Capsis and Adam Noviello. Incredible performance.

0: performers, ridiculously gorgeous voices. Oh my God. And it's all sort of based sort of loosely and slightly dangerously around Grey Gardens, that very unusual documentary. Introduce the world to Big and Little Edie. If you know about that and you're interested, check out House of Rot. It's like a cabaret-ish kind of show and it's beautiful. And I cried. coming up soon, we're not far off from the 4:55 funk. After that, you'll get your Naughties Night from 5 and then from 7, the Block Party. Now, a song I would like to dedicate to another member of my family, my cat, Midnight. Love you, Midnight, even though you punch me all the time. In Midnight language. Meow. Meow. Meow. There you go. I just spoke to my cat and shouldn't have done that. It's got one of these.
1: This is Double J and this is a language warning.
0: I mean, I could have just said that myself. It's this one. Pot user. Kitty. Double J. D-Lord.

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Yes, please. Barrington Levy, 1985 vibes. That's Here I Come on the message line. Dylan, yeah, at last. Thank you for spinning Barrington in full after all those midweek teasers, says Josh in Gadigalland, Redfern. That's my jam. I love that music. Chill music, says Mal in Echuca. Thank you for these messages. Glad you are digging these tunes. And before Barrington Levy, I played you Kuzco, Beloved, brand new music. Kicked off that run with a little bit of Kitty. Kitty, I'm a foot and I want to touch it. Kitty, I'm a foot and I want to touch it. Yeah. Lots of love coming through for that. Kitty, a wholesome family tune that you turned down for the last 30 seconds, says Timmy J. That's it, bro. I know, it's deceiving. They're cheeky, aren't they? POTUS, President of the United States of America. My first concert, 1996, when they were in Canberra. Meow, says Chrissy. Thank you, Chrissy. This one says, not dissimilar to Killing in the Name, but more feline. Meow. Indeed. Joe Paddington says, Kitty, I do a lot of pet sitting for crazy puss cats. I take a lot of pics and use this song so much when posting on the socials. Ha ha. Also, Sheldon's Soft Kitty, Warm Kitty and Phoebe's Smelly Cat. Word, word, word, word. Someone telling me to look at a Sugar Cubes cat song. I will. Thank you. Love your messages. Thank you. 0408 345 555. Up soon. Still got time. Sorry, that's the bit. Still got time to squeeze in a few more songs before we get to the 455 funk. I've lined up a little bit of recent ARIA Hall of Fame inductees. Spider-Bait. You can see the whole ceremony, ABC Ivy. But now let's dive into this gorgeousness, getting us ready for the weekend. Robin, this is what we can say to the week.

0: Pick me up when I feel like falling. 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Music make me feel just like I did. 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

0: Alrighty then, that's Oscar Shazam from Spiderbait 1999. Vince Staples in their new music. I played you Cotton. Robin kicked off that run with Konnichiwa Bitches. Coming up, just a few minutes, you got your Naughties Night, and then from 7, you've got the Block Party. I'll be back Monday from 3 after a lovely weekend. Looking forward to catching you then, fam. Thanks so much for chilling with Dylan today and for all of your messages. Shouts to everyone who messaged. Shouts to Lauren in Clifton Hill and to Alex as well on the message line. Thank you, Sam Wicks, producer. It's time for some 455 funk. Jenna Gadigal texted a while ago, maybe over a month ago, with this suggestion, and I'm going to go with it for the 455 funk.
1: 455. Funk o'clock.
0: Yep, today, beautiful track from Kimbra. This is Sweet Relief to end our week together and to bring you into the weekend with this funky vibe. Enjoy. Have a beautiful evening. Delightful weekend. Love you. Peace. Bye. Slay baddie and get your stanky face on. Oh.

0: Introducing the winner of Unearthed High 2026, Newcastle three-piece trophy wife. What would you say to me? What would you say? Their mix of Indian post-punk is full of urgency, angular instruments, and layered lyrics that really stick with you.
1: You've just won Unearthed High!
2: This is pretty surreal. I don't think we can really believe it.
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0: Now, they'll sit down with Genesis Owusu for a special one-off songwriting session. A huge congrats to Trophy Wife, Unearthed High's top of the class for 2026. Hear their award-winning tunes, see the full surprise, and get to know Trophy Wife on the Unearthed website.

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Queenscliff Music Festival is returning to Victoria this summer with a stellar lineup of Australian talent. You can catch Baker Boy, Peter Garrett and the Alter Egos, Lime Cordial, Kate Miller-Heidke, Magic Dirt, Meg Mac, and so many more, all in one place. The festival is family-friendly and there's something for everyone to get around. It's all happening Friday the 27th to Sunday the 29th of November. What a way to kick off summer. Check out the full lineup and catch wind of more tours at the Double J website.

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Well, yes, indeed. Friday evenings, you know what happens when the drum rolls come through? We come through with the music, we come through with the bass, we come through with the vibrations, we come through with the happy times. But we are now about to enter the rave, going into the park jams, the nightclubs, the discotheques, all the way to the dance hall, everywhere in between. My name is Howell. That's Geffel. You are locked into the Block Party here on Double J, where we celebrate the yesteryear jams, play the old school jams, jams that made you happy and have warm and fuzzy feelings from the 60s, 70s, all the way to the early 2000s. We're here to bring it and bring it good for the next couple of hours. Within the next couple of hours, we're going to hear some Pseudo Echo. We're going to hear some Curtis Mayfield, Aretha Franklin. But I thought, you know what? Let's start off with a duo who, amongst many other duos, like EPMD, like Pete Rock and CL Smooth, this duo from New York really did set the pace, especially on the MC tip. I'm talking about Eric B and Rakim. They released in 1990, which is, 36 years ago, an album titled Let the Rhythm Hit 'Em. That was their third album, and by then they were already heavily well-respected, highly regarded as some of the best to ever do it. So you know what? In honor of them still being alive with us, and in honor of this album being released June 19th, 1990, let's open up the show with a tribute to all of that. So right now, Eric B and Rakim, we'll let the rhythm hit him.

Lyrics let up when ladies say don't lose me. So reload quickly, and you better hit me. While I'm letting this BB get with me. You're stepping with 007, better make it snappy. No time to do your hair, baby. Brothers busting at me. Beasts and bullets pass me, not on target. They want the R hit, but watch the guard get. Bring up the tongue as the trigger, cause I'm real fast. Let on some rhythm, madam, let them feel the blast. Penetrated a crazy rate, this ain't a fairy.

see why Rakim is considered the God MC. Influenced many, many MCs to follow, hitting the game around 86. This album came out in 1990. Can rock over up-tempo jams, down-tempo jams, and just still with the same lyrical ability, complex. The voice is deep, it's thick. And yeah, Rakim, definitely top five, at least top 10 to ever grace the microphone. You're listening to The Block Party on Double J. We're celebrating 36 years since the release of Let the Rhythm Hit Him, the third album from Eric B and Rakim. And let's run the songs you just heard. We started off with, of course, the opening track and the title track of the album, Let the Rhythm Hit Him. That was followed by No Omega. And right there, that was Untouchable. Block Party on your Friday evening. We're here always paying our respects to the architects, Eric B and Rakim. No, there's not much more you can say about these native New Yorkers, except they really did contribute a lot and continue to contribute a lot to the music and the culture. Celebrating 36 years since Let the Rhythm Hit 'Em, we're going to play a couple more joints from that project, including this one right here. I remember seeing this, the video of this song on TV. I'm not sure it was ABC or SBS, one of those stations. I was like, oh man, this is, like I said, Rakim can touch an up-tempo track, he can touch a mid-tempo or down-tempo, whatever it is, still kills. So let's play this from the album Let the Rhythm Hit Him, in the ghetto, Eric B, Rakim.

celebrating 36 years since that one was released. June 19th, 1990. A couple of the best to ever do it. Eric B. and Rakim. The album was called Let the Rhythm Hit 'Em. The third album from the duo. And they were to release another one after that, which was Don't Sweat the Technique. But they had a great run in those late 80s, early

90s. And yes, Rakim, the God MC. That song right there, Set 'Em Straight. Before that, we heard Mahogany. Great storytelling on that one. Somewhat of a love story. And, you know, and a cool one at that. Like, love songs in hip-hop during that time was a big... because it was mad corny. But when it was done like that, that, you know, that was great. Another example is Banana Applebaum. But anyway, Mahogany, and we started off with In the Ghetto. Eric B and Rakim, a couple of the... I was just thinking, they're definitely like top five duos of all time. Who else we got? I mentioned before EPMD, P-Rock, CL Smooth, DJ Jazzy Jeff, Fresh Prince. Who else we got? We got Outkast, of course, Mobb Deep, Gangsta, UGK. Man, the list goes on and on. They're definitely top five, in my humble opinion. Friday evening, you know what time it is. It is time to be in the block party on Double J. My name is Hal. We're here celebrating the yesteryear jams. And we're going to continue to do so. This time, taking it back to 1970. This gentleman not only was influential in his day, but still, his influence is heard and felt in modern day. I'm talking about Curtis Mayfield from the album Curtis. This is the extended mix of Move On Up, right here, Block Party.

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filling your Friday evening with positivity, upbeatness. Upbeatness, is that a word? Upbeatness. We'll have to look that up. But in any case, I'm going to use it right now. Upbeatness. What a song. What a lady. What a voice. Jill Scott in a song called Golden. We also heard the incomparable Yasiin Bey, a.k.a. Mos Def, with There Is A Way, taken from his album True Magic. Before that, we heard Bridget et Michelle with Ta Face Preface. And we started off with the OG, Curtis Mayfield, Move On Up, the extended version. That extended version is heavy, especially that breakdown with the drums and the percussion and the other instrumentation in that part of the song. Beautiful, beautiful stuff. Friday evening, yes, yes, yes, taking it from the raves to the park jams to the discotheques to the nightclubs to the dance hall and everywhere else in between. You are locked in to the Block Party on Double J, and my name is Hal, celebrating all our yesteryear jams. Plenty of songs coming your way, including some Eddie Grant, some Sister Sledge. But right now, about to play a queen, a woman who spent 46 years in the Australian music industry. Her impact was felt immediately and still is to this day. I was very fortunate to be able to go to the ARIA Hall of Fame induction of all these great artists: Vika Linda Bull, Spider Bait, The Living End, Jenny Morris, and this lady, Kate Sobrano. So, you know what? When I was watching her reel of her come up and her career, I totally forgot about, you know, because we know her for her solo work. I totally forgot, as a young kid, I used to love the first group that she was a part of, I'm Talking, and I believe it had her sister and her brother in that group as well. So I thought, you know what? Let's play some of that, because this is that 80s funk, but Australian style. This is I'm Talking with Trust Me right here, the Block Party.

for talking about Big Queen Energy. Woo. Pretty much can't get any bigger than that. The trio of queens, Pointer Sisters.

You're celebrating the funk on your Friday evening, getting ready for the weekend. The block party in full and total effect. Double J the team. We're going to keep the grooves going. New shoes. I can't wait. Bonk, bonk, bonk, bonk.

Imagine a young 6-7 year old Howie rocking out to that jam right there. Best Believe It was from 1982. Eddie Grant with Electric Avenue. It's just a beautiful song, a mixture of Caribbean, African, pop, funk, electro. Oh man, it's just all there. That early 80s sound. Boombastic. Eddie Grant with Electric Avenue. We also heard a 12-inch mix of Wawani Stimulation. We started off with New Shoes. I Can't Wait. Bumping our way into a Friday evening. Hope whatever you got planned for this evening, the music serves as a springboard to a good night. Or if you're just chilling for a good weekend. We got to keep the funk alive because it is a Friday. Nothing more funky than a Friday. This is a 12-inch version of Reach Your

sliding and gliding through a Friday evening. Woo. You're locked into the sounds and the vibrations of the Block Party on Double J. My name is Hal. We'd like to get from right there. We had jazz and rhythm and blues, trumpeter, composer, and vocalist Donald Byrd from the album Places and Spaces. And that song called Dominoes. Woo. What a groove. And speaking of extraordinary, we had Sly and the Family Stone with Thank You. And way at the top, Sister Sledge, Reach Your Peak. Don't forget, if you want to check out the playlist, head over to the website, the information for you right there. Simply download that app. My name is Howard Arthur Kev. I'm having a one-man party here in the studio. Wherever you are, I hope the vibes are high and there are plenty of them. Block Party, we're going to keep on with the keep on. Maceo and the Max, Soul Power 74 Part 2.

The one and only, the Queen, Aretha Franklin, and a song called Jump to It. Before that, Maceo and the Max with Soul Power 74 Part 2.

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Legendary Australian band The Drones are back on the road for the first time in more than a decade. They'll be blasting through venues across the country from Melbourne to Brizzy, Sydney, Perth and Adelaide, with a couple of big regional stops as well. Demand is high, so don't miss them on their one-off tour in August and September. Plus, following up on the release of their first album in 13 years, Carnival have also announced their national tour. Kicking off in July with a hometown show in Perth, then theatre and arena shows in Adelaide, Sydney, Melbourne and Brisbane. Catch them throwing down new material and all your Carnival live faves. For dates and info on these tours and more, head to the Double J website.

Queenscliff Music Festival is returning to Victoria this summer with a stellar lineup of Australian talent. You can catch Baker Boy, Peter Garrett and the Alter Egos, Lime Cordial, Kate Miller-Heidke, Magic Dirt, Meg Mac, and so many more, all in one place. 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Check out the full lineup and catch wind of more tours at the Double J website.

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1: Bundjalung-based artist Baby Cool has released her second album. This is Devotion. And DJ producer Bauer pays homage to the UK dance records he grew up loving on Supersonic. Summertime!

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0: G'day, it's Dylan Lewis adding a little mischief to your arvos. Think tunes that get you moving. 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

stairs barefoot. Took flight, it was a long night, it took its toll. 13 hours on the road, doing 110K in a two-lane highway. With a road running caravan to lead us half the way. 18 minutes, AVACAMs from the bay. You see the dreads a mile away, we from LA. 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

0: Introducing the winner of Unearthed High 2026, Newcastle three-piece trophy wife. What would you say to me? What would you Their mix of Indian post-punk is full of urgency, angular instruments and layered lyrics that really stick with you.
1: You've just won Unearthed High!
2: This is pretty surreal. I don't think we can really believe it.
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0: Now, they'll sit down with Genesis Owusu for a special one-off songwriting session. A huge congrats to Trophy Wife, Unearthed High's top of the class for 2026. 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

0: Whoop whoop. 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

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I'm on the clock, just give me your ASL. 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

Legendary Australian band The Drones are back on the road for the first time in more than a decade. They'll be blasting through venues across the country from Melbourne to Brizzy, Sydney, Perth and Adelaide, with a couple of big regional stops as well. Demand is high, so don't miss them on their one-off tour in August and September. Plus, following up on the release of their first album in 13 years, Carnival have also announced their national tour. Kicking off in July with a hometown show in Perth, then theatre and arena shows in Adelaide, Sydney, Melbourne and Brisbane. Catch them throwing down new material and all your Carnival live faves. For dates and info on these tours and more, head to the Double J website.

Yeah, we bring it back to the start. Here's a moment of silence, bring it back to the art. Mind blowing, it's a classical part of Zamrock, a hip hop, and alternative spark. Yeah, it's the way that I'm on the

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1: Hey, this is Josh Pike, and my new album, Kingdom Within, is this week's feature album on Double J. So this next song is called Howlers, and I reckon it's really just an existential crisis in song form. I wrote it as a stream of consciousness, and it just asks a bunch of questions. And, you know, it kind of culminates with this line, what is a life but to live and be loved through? And in a world which is so complicated and kind of chaotic and crisis-ridden at the moment, you know, I kind of feel like sometimes maybe, you know, the meaning can be distilled down to something as simple as that. Oh,

intellect. I am the truth, the distinction, the question of reality, consciousness. I am God, the ultimate presence.

Queenscliff Music Festival is returning to Victoria this summer with a stellar lineup of Australian talent. You can catch Baker Boy, Peter Garrett and the Alter Egos, Lime Cordial, Kate Miller-Heidke, Magic Dirt, Meg Mac, and so many more, all in one place. 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What a way to kick off summer. Check out the full lineup and catch wind of more tours at the Double J website.

0: Get ready to bust a move to a couple of grooves because you are invited to the block party. 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

Queenscliff Music Festival is returning to Victoria this summer with a stellar lineup of Australian talent. You can catch Baker Boy, Peter Garrett and the Alter Egos, Lime Cordial, Kate Miller-Heidke, Magic Dirt, Meg Mac, and so many more, all in one place. 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
3: Hey, hey, hey, good morning. How are ya? I'm super psyched to be here. I've got so much great music to play. I pretty much spent the whole week queuing up things and getting excited about sharing them with you. Just quickly though, I had such a flashback walking up from the car to here of about 20 years ago. It was this time of the year. I was in Melbourne and one of the announcers on one of my local favourite radio stations said, "You're wearing your leather jacket today, aren't you?" And I was like, oh my God, I am. I feel seen because I'm wearing my leather jacket today. It's just leather jacket weather, right? I'm wearing my leather jacket, but it creaks. Can you hear that? So I can't, I think I have to take it off, which is boring because it looks really nice. Not that you can see me. Okay, so on the drive in, I was blasting obnoxiously loud music and I want to share what it was, but I want it to be kind of a surprise. Okay, so I'm going to just play the intro real slow. Okay, with me? You're like, oh, this rings a distant bell. Take a breath, ready? Not yet. Do it now. Okay. Okay, you're with me, I'm just going to scooch forward so you can hear the, Do you remember this? Sacred silence and sleep. Okay, I'm not going to play it now. Armenia didn't qualify for the World Cup this year. Boring. But that is probably the most famous Armenian rock band. They're kind of American as well, System of a Down. If you can stick with me until 10:40 a.m., which is pretty much the whole morning, I'm going to play not that song. I'm going to play a different one that you probably know and love. And my God, that stuff has stood the test of time. What about this next song? This is pretty new, so it hasn't been stress tested for time, but it is Saint Etienne. Have been around forever. It's new from them, teaming up with Australia's own Confidence Man for a song called Brand New Me. It is the perfect mood setter for this Saturday morning. Breezy, shamelessly poppy. Enjoy. You're with Uni, Double J.

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0: gorillas just without even needing to try, enhancing your Saturday morning. Teaming up with Sean Ryder for the song Dare from 2005. Thank you, Gorillaz. Thank you, Sean Ryder. Thank you, Double J. That was really awesome. Hey, do you remember Thundercat was in the country a couple of months ago and he made a lot of friends? Like, he was just so cool and he was so generous with his thoughts around music and visiting and playing amazing shows. He's no stranger to Australia. He's made friends before. In fact, he is friends with Kevin Parker from Tame Impala. They've teamed up and worked together in the past in a song that I'm just about to play for you. But before I get to that, I wanted to play you a little snip of his chat with the wonderful Derek G. I've never met Derek, but he's an Asian-Australian music nerd and he does this fantastic show on YouTube where he speaks to musicians and he does it in such a, I don't know what it is, it's like a hanging back kind of way where he's not up in people's faces, but he's clearly very knowledgeable and it makes them really open up and share very beautifully with him. So they were talking about being a bass player and what that means. And Thundercat said this.
1: I love that about bass player. Bass player is the embodiment of anti. Being a bass player is like you chose the word no. Like, why did you choose bass? Because I didn't want to play.

0: either way it goes. But my therapist told me that I should tell you the truth, and you're still angry. So sometimes I feel like I still should have lied. I tell you the truth because I care. But I also lie to you because I care. But if I tell you the truth, I guess I can sleep better at night. But then, it looks like I don't care because I'm telling you the truth. I mean, I guess I'm just not a... Everybody hates when they get to that part when they realize that I don't want to tell you I don't care, but if it seems like I don't care, it doesn't mean I don't care. It just looks like I don't care. Because my emotions have been sanded off. I live in LA, sweetie. What do you expect?
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It's the weekend, and you're with Yumi Steins on Double J.

it seems to me that there's nowhere else that I would rather be.

Beth Orton. I love that sort of scratchy irritability in the song that she's got. I've been waiting. I've been waiting. A celebration of moving out of the things that make us stay stuck from Beth Orton from this year. The Ground Above is the name of that record. You're with Yumi. I wanted to share something that made me snort laugh last night. Someone quoted J.D. Vance, the US vice president, who genuinely, in a way that very few people can, although

0: already starting to laugh. I have to not laugh because it doesn't make any sense to you if you can't understand my words because I'm laughing. JD Vance says, what's interesting about President Trump is that he doesn't wear it on his sleeve, but he is a person of faith. He thinks about these very deep questions. Where did we come from? Where are we going? Someone's replied. You know who else thinks about those questions? Cotton Eye Joe.
1: Where did you come from, Cotton Eye Joe? If it hadn't been for Cotton Eye Joe, I'd been married a long time ago. Where did you come from? Where did you go? Where did you come from, Cotton Eye Joe?
0: Okay. I'm not playing that freaking song. That is a terrible ass song that is not going in your ears. And I have to delete it from my profile so that the algorithm doesn't think I like it. From the ridiculous to the sublime, may I please change the subject? On this day in 1942, Brian Wilson was born. Big happy birthday to Brian Wilson, born 20th of June. Brian was, of course, known for his musical genius, his intricate orchestrations, his innovative studio recording techniques, and is widely acknowledged as one of the most significant and influential songwriters of the 20th century. When he passed away, I want to read it to you. It's going to make me sad. Sir Paul McCartney wrote, the notes that Brian Wilson heard in his head and passed to us were simple and brilliant at the same time. How will we continue without Brian Wilson? God only knows. Thank you, Brian.

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1: In 2002, the Dwolle brothers unleashed mashup mayhem as Too Many DJs. 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I wish I was a little bit taller, I wish I was a baller, I wish I had a girl who looked good, I would call her. Wish I had a rabbit and a hat with a bat and a 6-1 parlor. Join me, Kaz Tran, for Too Many DJs, as heard on Radio Soul Wax Part 2. And check out more classic albums on ABC Listen.

Love the size and scope of that song. It's very intimate. Feels like we're right there. From Iceland's Of Monsters and Men from 2012. That song came in at number 2 on the Hottest 100 that year. Little Talks is the name of the song. It's Yumi Steins here. Double J's where you're at. I've got some fun music coming up. But I wanted to share that my, how old is this child? My 12-year-old is reading the Hunger Games series at the moment. And that's really fascinating just in itself, because I've got older kids who are adults who went through the exact same phases with the exact same books. Yeah, we did the David Williams. We did the Roald Dahl. And we're up to the Katniss Evergreen or Everdeen, whatever, series. Her favourite character in the books is Cinna. Now, my kid has never seen the movies, so doesn't know about Lenny Kravitz playing that role in the movie. So I had to pull out old YouTube last night and go, okay, this is the guy who acts as Cinna in the movies is this guy. My kid goes, oh, that's not how I pictured him. I said, he was married to one of the most beautiful women in the world, Lisa Bonet, and then they had this kid who's, like, incredible. Look at this. And I showed them the family photos, the Kravitzes, and then the new god, Jason Momoa, kind of hanging around there, and now Harry Styles is in the family tree. The whole thing is so ridiculous. But if you take a look at this next artist I'm going to play, Baby Rose is her name. She's from Atlanta. Jasmine Rose Wilson is her real name, but Baby Rose is how she performs. She kind of looks like she's in that family. She's got the same smoky, ridiculous coolness, and she's got this amazing record called Yearnalism, which is just heaven. I mean, are we all into yearning now? Like, isn't that, that's my sexuality, right? And this is from that record. It's called But Never Mind. Never Mind, from Baby Rose. You're on Double J.

0: God and God bless. 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
1: Queenscliff Music Festival is returning to Victoria this summer with a stellar lineup of Australian talent. 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

Obong Joya there, a real favourite here at Double J. God, he's cool. He's Nigerian English. Nigeria did not qualify for the World Cup, but their goalkeeper nonetheless, and the Nigerian goalkeeper, is one of the most attractive men to ever condescend to step foot on planet Earth. Google him. His name's Maduka Okoye. Like, seriously, Maduka Okoye, or just Nigerian goalkeeper. You'll get the picture. Quick sticks. He's become a whole meme. It's ridiculous. But I am going to look further and closer at African music, including something from Tanzania, because that is where Nestori Irankunda is from Tanzania. And so we're going to play some Tanzanian music because World Cup. I'm mad for it. Who are you? You, me. What, are you okay? Blink twice if it's you. I wanted to share something that really made me laugh. Okay, again, I apologise if I fail to tell this story properly. I don't know why it's so funny. Okay, this is from Mackenzie. Sorry, okay. When I was in high school, a friend of a friend asked me to pee in a bottle so that they could pass a drug test, okay? Now, friends, don't do that. Do it for a friend, but not a friend of a friend. That's my advice. Family member, maybe. Anyway, I agreed, took the bottle into the bathroom and filled that thing to the top. Sorry, I've got to get to the story. You don't know why it's funny yet. I wrapped it in a paper towel, carried it out and handed it to

Sorry, I've got to get to the story. You don't know why it's funny yet. I wrapped it in a paper towel, carried it out and handed it to the guy. He gave me kind of a funny look and said, thanks. Never thought about it again. Until 10 years later, I sat up in the middle of the night and I thought, that was too much pee. You don't need, have you ever done it? Like any kind of urine test, pregnancy test, you literally don't even need a half cup. And then this person, Mikey, replies, come to think of it, every time I've handed anybody a container of pee in my life, they've never been super grateful. There's life advice from Steins coming your way, right? Every morning, every Saturday and Sunday morning here on Double J. Be grateful, okay? Also, good news, if you're into Stereo Lab, they're playing, this is a segue and a half, Brisbane tonight at Against the Grain Festival. You can still get tickets and they're playing tomorrow in Sydney at the Metro Theatre. So head along to that. Let's get into it with some Stereo Lab. You're on Double J.

Nice finish there from Mulgabaw Hard Rock. That was the song Big Train from Sweet Home Mulgabaw, this year's album. You're with Yumi on Double J, and I am a little bit World Cup football obsessed. It's been really fun. It's actually been a delightful escape from the horrors of the real world. I haven't thought about misery and genocide for a whole day, I reckon. Thanks in part to the Australian team, and thanks especially to a new household sporting name here in Australia, Nestori Irankunda, the Australian striker who is just amazing in the Socceroos, which is the male Matildas if you don't follow football. So he was born in Tanzania. His family is from Burundi but were refugees escaping Burundi, which is a landlocked country south of Democratic Republic of Congo and north of Zambia, right smack bang in the middle. He moved here as a baby with his family, and I thought, well, how can we honour him and his background? Why not play some music from Tanzania? So I want to play some Zuchu, who is like a big name there. It's not some little obscure indie musician from that region. She's really well known. Her real name is Zuhura Othman Saud. Born in 1993, so just a young baby, and she makes amazing music. She's moved all around the area. She's topped the African charts on different platforms, and I wanted to play this particular song, which I think you're going to love so much. So write her name down, Zuchu, Z-U-C-H-U. This is the song Nani from 3 years ago on Double J.

Kaz Tran here, inviting you to hang out with me on Weekend Arvos on Double J. Whether you're digging around in the backyard, cooking up a storm in the kitchen, or heading back from a big day of sport, I've got the perfect soundtrack. Fresh picks and a stack of faves to lift the mood, even if you're knee-deep in the dreaded washing.